0: y'all. 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

0: was Ashley McBride on the Big 615. So for some of us, it's the weekend. Oof. Nice, nice, nice. For others, you've got just a little ways to go until you reach the weekend. And for all the moms, happy early Mother's Day.
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I've been around country music long enough to have played that song when it was first released. That's a while. That's like 35 years. That was Reba, Is There Life Out There, from 1991. And if you're a fan of the 90s, and who isn't, then you'll want to join us for Totally 90s. That's from 5 to 7 tomorrow evening here on the Big 615. 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

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I mean, it was like two friends hanging out and the microphones disappeared. 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

The first four notes of that song are some of the most recognizable in all of music. 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And by the way, if you'd like more details about either of those shows or anything going on with Garth, it's easy. 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

Happy Friday, Big 615 family. I'm Monta. I'm the music director here. And I love good news, so I'm going to try to share as much as possible. So let's start out with the fact that you can now pre-order Keith Urban's upcoming album. He is set to release Flow State on June 12th, but it is up for pre-order now. It is an 11-track project, and 10 of those tracks are Yacht Rock covers, as well as one new original that you've heard here on the Big 615, We Go Back, featuring Michael McDonald. It is a fun, artsy, creative project for Keith. It seems like it's been a very big passion project for him, and I know he's excited to get it out. So feel free to go get it on pre-order. Flow State, dropping in June. Here is Keith Urban, Blue Ain't Your Color, on the Big 615.

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11: I love it.

That was Ashland Kraft on the Big 615. Up next, it's Kenny Chesney with a brand new song that just dropped today. This is called Carry On, and it is from a new chapter for Kenny, perhaps, as he sets out on a new record label and gets ready to head back to the Sphere for another run of shows, which will be, according to him, the only shows you'll see this year. Who knows, though? Here is Kenny Chesney with a brand new one, Carry On, the Big 615.

0: Hey, I'm Blake Carter, and I'm one of the voices on the Big 615. Thank you so much for tuning in. Because of you, we get to do this dream job of spreading love and country music all around the globe.
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11: 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That's right, Nashville. 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

You are tuned into the Big 615. Up next, I've got some Tracy Lawrence for you. And if you're like me and you love these 90s jams, well, I've got some great news. Great, great news. 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The 90s. We call it Totally 90s. It's a lot of fun, and I promise you, it is the best soundtrack for anything you could possibly be doing on a Saturday. 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

You know, this next artist celebrated a birthday yesterday, and I forgot to give him a little shout out. So, a belated by one day, happy birthday to our pal Russell Dickerson. He turned 39 yesterday, so RD, enjoy it. Your last year before you join the rest of us up here in the fours. I did forget, and I apologize, but I am not forgetting to get off of here and head right downtown because I am going to celebrate with Russ tonight. He is bringing WrestleMania to Nashville. The RD party is going to be off the hook in honor of his birthday, and I'm looking forward to it. So I got to go, but I hope everyone has a great weekend. And if you forgot to wish Russell a happy birthday too, maybe slot him a DM. Here is Russell Dickerson. Happened to me on the Big 615.

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Picking a favorite George Strait song is impossible. So we decided just to play them all. Right here on the Big 615.

0: 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Esther says she feels like she's driving around Nashville when she's listening to the Big 615. Esther, please know that means the world to us.
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it's my fault, but I've kept, I'm sorry, locked in a vault. I know that time just keeps going on, and words by themselves can't right all the wrongs. In a world that's gone crazy, you don't know what's true. Most people don't change.

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Most people don't.

0: Well, hi, it's Stormy Warren, and previously on my show, Keith Urban talked about the impact a teacher can have on your life.
1: I had a music teacher in high school called Mrs. Grimmer. She was so good, just incredibly supportive, and a lot of us in her music class, me being one of them, I can't read music. I have no theory training, I can't read music, and of course, most of the grades, the testing and everything was going to be based on theory. She saw people like me in the classroom, I was going to fail. So she thought that was ridiculous, so she wrote a musical for all of the kids to perform, where we could perform in this musical and be graded on our performance. She wanted that to be part of the testing for the end of the year. And the school just went, no, that's not part of the curriculum. And so I failed music. I heard later that she eventually quit. She's like, this makes no sense. These kids are so talented. And just because they can't read music doesn't mean they're not great musicians. So I love her for that. Mrs. Grimmer. And there's a lot of teachers just like her. So thank you to all of you.
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0: 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And previously on my show, Trisha Yearwood talked about her new Christmas time album. 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
13: 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That's right, Nashville. 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

0: Hey guys, it's Sinead Burgess here, one of your hosts on the Big 615. And if there is one thing you can do every day, apart from listen to country music, of course, that is to be kind to people. Kind to the ones you love, kind to the ones you may not know. It doesn't take much, but you never really know what someone is going through, and maybe your random act of kindness is the thing that gets them through the day.
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I know it's late, but I knew you'd pick it up. Nah, I ain't drunk. Okay, maybe I do have a little buzz, but that song came on and I just thought what harm could come from one little call.

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0: 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Keeping them roots in the ground, we'll keep holding it down. Here's Holding It Down
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Potts Farm was a place to go. Load a truck up, hit the dirt road. Jump the barbed wire, spread the word. Light the bonfire and call the girls. King and the Can and the Marlboro Man. Jack and Jim were a few good men. Where you learn how to kiss and cuss and fight too. Better watch out for the boys in blue. And all this small town, he said, she said. Ain't it funny how rumors spread? 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Man, that talk is getting old. You better mind your business, man. Watch your mouth. Before I have to knock that loud mouth out. I'm tired of talking, man. Y'all ain't listening to more dope.

sit back and think about them good old days, the way we were raised in our southern ways. And we like cornbread and biscuits, and if it's broke around here, we fix it. I can take y'all where you need to go, down to my hood, back in

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